Right, you guys, we're live on Instagram, so I just want to make sure everybody is ready to know that I'm taking shout-outs right now. Saludos para toda la gente, especialmente para M. Salido de Patterson, California. Se reportaron. Un saludos para, dice Chicana Mom, dice, un saludos para Manuel, driving home from work, listening to you. His wifey Lucy de Riverbank quiere mandarte ese saludo, También un saludo especial para Lucía de Modesto, que dice que su cumpleaños fue el 10 de septiembre. Saluditos, Are you guys celebrating your birthday? We got a primo Pablito dice en el Instagram, dice, hey, mi cumple es el 28. No, pues desde ahorita hay que empezar a celebrarlo, Any birthday shout outs? You guys want some? So dice, it's Gabby75 on Instagram, dice, saludos desde Reno, Nevada. Para Marés, dice, shout out to my cousin Jaime. It's his 21st birthday. I love that. I'm seeing all these birthdays, pero nadie me invita. What to do this weekend, Carne asada? Party? Is there banda norteño? Inviten. You guys, sometimes I don't have anything to do on the weekend. I'll show up. For real, we'll armar un grupo. Oye, saludos para you guys have some really complicated usernames todavía. Okay, so tenemos un radio escucha que dice que su cumpleaños es el domingo. Shout out to you, If your birthday is on Sunday, shout out to you. You guys, vamos a continuar. We're live on Instagram, by the way.

You guys, we're live on Instagram right now. Un saludos para Andrea Torre, que se acaba de reportar on my Instagram live, you guys. Hilariously, porque dice ella que she is in the delivering room, just waiting para que llegue su bendición y anda bien conectada. Can you believe that? She's about to have a baby. And she's right now just joining us on the live right now. Saludos, Andrea. Hey, get that epidural, girl. Suerte. Once the baby's born, please follow up with us. Send us a picture, eh? You guys, shout outs. We got you. Happy Friday. Are you stuck in traffic? Are you mad porque no te dejó la tóxica salir? ¿Quieres desahogarte? We got you, man. Un saluditos. Hector M. Radio, Instagram, or just join the live right now.

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0: Football is back, baseball's heating up, and I've been on Prize Picks putting together some lineups of my own. And look, I'm not just telling you about it. I actually got my picks locked in right now. For football, I'm watching Cooper Kupp for more than 1.5 receptions. Come on, 2 catches? I like that one. Then I got Drake May for more than 21.5 rushing yards. AJ Barner, more than 19.5 receiving yards. And Ramondre Stevenson, more than 14.5 receiving yards. 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
1: Football is back, baseball's heating up, and I've been on Prize Picks putting together some lineups of my own. 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